0: 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Olivia Rodrigo, mic test, if you don't mind. 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
0: I think it's official. Our mics are working.
1: Oh. I know.

Before six, I'm giving out advanced screening tickets for Disclosure Day. That's the new Spielberg movie about the UFOs. I cannot wait to see this movie before six. 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Kiss it.

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1: 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Well, hello, Pat.
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0: You're on the radio, by the way. I thought I should let you know that.
1: Yes, sir.

0: 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It's a four-pack. 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Got you. 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This summer, we deserve to know the truth. Universal Pictures and Amblin Entertainment present a new film from Steven Spielberg. June 12th will be Disclosure Day. Let's go. Yeah. Whoa. Your phone is kind of crazy right now. What'd you say?
1: I was saying this is JoJo.
0: Yeah. This is JoJo. What's up?
1: Yeah, what's up? All of them in a minute.
0: Your phone is are you being abducted by a UFO? What is happening? Maybe.
1: I don't know what's up with
0: that. Yeah, clearly this is UFO interference. Something's up.
1: Okay. Well, I have
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2: 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New album coming on July 17th called Daughter from Hell. 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
2: Oh my gosh, guys. 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Anybody else feeling like that too? I'm struggling on a Tuesday night, y'all. What's popping? My name is EJ. Stepping in with Teddy Swims. Mr. Know-It-All. 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

0: 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My name is EJ. Appreciate you hanging out on a Tuesday night. Wait, hold on. Tell me about your horrible roommate story in Woodland Hills.
1: It was actually one of my good friends, and we went to high school together, and my parents were moving out of town, and he was like, yeah, come live with me. I'm like, okay, cool, I'll go live with you. But this guy was like going to my room while I'm sleeping, get my clothes, and ask me, oh,

0: 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Yeah, he says thanks. He got it at Macy's. He paid for all of it.
1: Meanwhile, it was your stuff. I feel like that would have caused me wanting to fight.
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6: Thousands of people have returned to their homes in Orange County after authorities reduced the evacuation zone around a failing chemical tank in Garden Grove. Repair work continues on a broken oil line in East LA that caused at least 2,400 gallons of crude oil to spill. Firefighters across Southern California have nearly surrounded all four major wildfires that threatened homes and properties last week.
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2: 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This Calvin Harris and Jazzy. Let's do it. 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

0: 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What's up? 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

0: 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My name is EJ. What is your horrible roommate story down in Anaheim?
1: She was like super hoochie. Like, she's just bad. We move out. You know, we left off on veterans. 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She takes a deposit. 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
0: Oh, that would have made me mad. Like, hella mad. 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
2: Hey, shout out to Alex Warren. I was for sure that dude was going to walk away with Best New Artist last night at the American Music Awards. But you know, Cat's Eye got it, so congratulations to them. My guy right here, Alex Warren, Fever Dream on KISS.

0: 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My name is EJ. Going to Glendora right quick. What's your horrible roommate story?
1: Okay, well, it was my third year in college, and my roommate, we kept telling her multiple times she needed to throw the trash out, and eventually we got pretty fed up with it, and we told her, we confronted her, and she started throwing the trash off the fourth floor balcony and started threatening us that she was going to kill us. We had to call the cops. It was this whole ordeal. She ended up getting arrested. And till this day, I haven't seen her.
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11: I'm Jeff Thomas, Division President at iHeartMedia, and I am pleased to welcome today Nithya Raman, who is candidate for the mayor of Los Angeles, currently on the city council. I really want you to tell people what it is that separates you from the other candidates in the race and why they should vote for you.
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12: 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Firefighters across Southern California have nearly surrounded all four major wildfires that threatened homes and properties last week.
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Yo, Pink Panthers and Zara Larson right there. 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

right, before you know it, it's going to feel like summertime. 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

0: 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What's your horrible roommate story?
1: I have two roommates that are just terrible. One of them has a little puppy that just tears up the whole apartment and like everywhere. 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

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It is EJ. Shout out to Samber winning 3 awards last night at the AMAs. His performance was hella dope too. Shout out to Samber, who is literally killing it right now. Let's go. 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
1: Yo, we are commercial free right now. 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Can I just tell you that I love Gracie Abrams' title of her new album, Daughter from Hell? 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Yeah, Gracie Abrams on Kiss. 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
1: Let's go.
2: All right, here we go. It's time for the countdown on this. What is it? Tuesday, Wednesday. I feel like after a holiday weekend, the days definitely blend together. What's poppin'? My name is EJ. I want to get you a 4-pack of tickets to see Circus Vargas Presents Masquerade at the Laguna Hills Mall now until June 8th. So if you want to roll through, listen at the end of the countdown. We'll get you your shot to win. But first, I want to know, how long do you wait before you ask someone to be in a relationship with you? 800-520-1027. By the way, somebody was like 3 months, which I feel like is entirely too soon to be asking to be in a relationship with someone. 800-520-1027. How do you feel? Song number 9, Harry Styles, American Girls on Kiss.

0: 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How long do you wait before you ask someone to be in a relationship with you?
1: I want to say like 3 months.
0: 3 months?
1: Yes, because you have to get to know the person. Like, you don't know what they're about or what they have going on.
0: I don't know why I feel like we need to wait a little longer than that. 3 months, I feel like, is a little too soon.
1: Really? So like six?
0: A year. As a matter of fact, let's not make it official ever.
1: All right.
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Call 102. 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

0: Hey, can you believe I was in the studio actually doing a dance? that Lush Life dance. 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It's 102.7 KISS FM. We are LA's number one hit music station. My name is EJ. I'm trying to figure something out right quick. 800-520-1027. How long do you wait before you ask someone to be in a relationship with you? You say what?
1: I don't know. I would say like a year. I don't know. I like to build a connection with people before getting into anything with them, even friendships. Like my best friends, I've known them for a year before I really became best friends with them.
0: It's so funny because people are like, after 3 months, you should ask someone if they want to be in a relationship. I'm like, 3 months? You are ridiculous.
1: That's too soon. That's way too soon.
0: How long do you wait before you ask someone to be in a relationship with you? 800-520-1027. Hit me. It's KISS.
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6: 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And last but not least, white people.
8: 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Rated R. Under 17, not admitted without parent.
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0: 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It is EJ. How long do you wait before you ask someone to be in a relationship with you?
1: I would say 6 months.
0: I feel like 6 months is appropriate. There were a lot of people that were calling and saying after a month, you should ask them to be in a relationship with you. And I'm like, a month? Are you serious?
1: No way. That's too short.

0: 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It's 102.7 Kiss FM. We are LA's number one hit music station. My name is EJ. How long do you wait before you ask someone to be in a relationship with you? 800-520-1027. How do you feel?
1: I'd say on the third date.
0: On a third date, you are asking someone to be in a relationship with you.
1: That's right.
0: Do you feel like that's too soon or no?
1: No, never too soon. You might let them get away.
0: This is me touching.
1: Time's a charm, man.
0: This is me touching your forehead right now to see if you're running a fever, because you sound a little delusional right now. Delusional.
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0: 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I'm Kayla. Hey, AJ.
1: Again. Hey.
0: I love you. Okay. Have you ever got banned from somewhere?
1: No.
0: Because over the weekend, somebody that I know, I won't put them on blast, got banned from a club. Acting a little too rowdy. Can never come back.
1: Can you, do you see my mind racing to see who you were hanging out this weekend? Yeah.
0: So many options.
1: What's funny is because I was looking at you guys' story, and I know the cast of characters that you were hanging out with because you guys FaceTimed me yesterday, but I'm wondering, who was it? Do I know this person?
0: You absolutely why would you say his name on the radio?
1: Bleep it!
0: You know damn well.
1: Bleep it!
0: He'd be getting crazy.
1: Oh my gosh.
0: Anyway, have you ever gotten banned from somewhere?
1: Well, no, because I don't ever, like, first of all, when I get too drunk or like, so I was at this party and it was a Hennessy party. And once I said to, people can't say excuse me, I know it's time to go.
0: Oh.
1: So I know when it's time to go so I don't get banned from places.
0: The one time I got banned was back in college when I was first started getting into the party scene. Uh-huh. 10-something years ago, right? And me and my friends like hid underneath the table just trying to be cute and funny. It wasn't cute and funny.
1: They were like,
0: they said, get out. your picture's about to be on the wall. You're not coming back. Like, what am I doing underneath a table?
1: You were drunk.
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3: So her new album that's coming out in a few months is called Daughter from Hell, and it explores a lot of rooted conversations that she had with her mom. 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

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That way you can skip the lines on election day. 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

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What's up, I'm Kayla. All right, 11 o'clock, we're kicking off the new hit list. And you know how every Wednesday I like to spotlight an artist, whether it's a new and up-and-coming artist or maybe it's a seasoned artist. They come on the show, do an interview with me, play their new song. It's always a lot of fun. So if you can think of an artist that needs to be on my radar, somebody up-and-coming that's really popping and their song needs to be played on Kiss FM, DM me at Kayla Thomas 40.

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Bella Kay said that she used to be so scared to post on social media. She was afraid of putting her content out because she didn't want people to laugh at her, but she did it. And now look, she's on the new hit list. It's I Love It, I Love It, I Love It.

0: It's a new hit list on 102.7 Kiss FM. Gotta give a shout out to Drake. He made Billboard 200 history. All three of his albums debuted in first, second, and third place. That is insane. Also, this is his 15th number one album, pushing him past Jay-Z for the most chart toppers among solo men and R&B hip-hop artists. Also, he ties with Taylor Swift for the most number one albums among solo acts. And then he also passed Michael Jackson when it comes to Hot 100 number ones. So with these three albums, he just blew everybody out of the water. Congratulations to Drake. The albums are amazing.
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Olivia Rodrigo just dropped the track list for her upcoming album that's dropping in 3 weeks, by the way. 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She's giving us like 12 to 13 songs, which is amazing. It's the new hit list, jumping into the latest by Alex Warren. 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
2: I need Doja Cat to give me a release date. She's been talking about her V Deluxe album, telling us the themes of the album, what we can expect, the sounds that we're going to hear, but she won't tell us when it's coming out. The people need to know. Let's do

0: tonight.
1: 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Have you ever been banned from somewhere? I went to the club over the weekend out in West Hollywood, acting a fool. One of my friends got banned. I won't even get into the details, but he was acting crazy. So where have you been banned from and why?
2: This is kind of embarrassing. Back like 2 years ago, I was at a bar for Halloween. And of course, I feel like most people have been banned from bars. But the line for the ladies' room was out the door. So I went into the men's room. The manager came in, threw me out, and he basically said, you're never allowed back here.
1: It's all right. Happens to the best of us. I got banned from a couple bars back in my college days. No big deal.
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You know we're back paying bills, right? If you signed up, you have a chance to win $1,000 this morning starting at 6:10. I mean, that's a lot of money for gas, rent, whatever.

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2: 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I'm a crackhead.

0: 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I'm Kayla. Where have you been banned from and why?
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Shout out to the city of Irvine. It was just named as the third best city in the United States to raise a family. They looked at things like housing, quality of local schools, healthcare, fun and recreation, and beat out

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So yesterday, Olivia Rodrigo put out the track list to her new album, You Seem Pretty Sad for a Girl So in Love. You know, we got 3 weeks until it comes out, but she's giving us like 12 to 13 songs, which is a pretty decent album. 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
3: Did you know that they've been testing out crispy chicken at Chipotle? 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

0: 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So are we ready for smart contact lenses? So we went from smartphones to smart watches to smart glasses, and now they're seriously working on smart contact lenses. This is crazy. So they're developing, well, this company is developing these lenses that could basically put things like GPS, augmented reality, health tracking, notifications directly onto your eyeballs. Oh my God, that seems so scary to me. Like, you wouldn't even have to pull out your phone because everything would just appear in your vision. A bunch of different companies are testing prototypes that could monitor things like glucose levels and eye pressure and all the logistics, right? But they're saying that versions could start showing up within the next several years, as soon as 2030. What? Oh my gosh, that's so scary.
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2: Good morning, happy hump day. That's the thing I love about a short work week. We're almost done. I'm Kayla. You can find me on socials at Kayla Thomas 40. Right now, Doja Cat is going.

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2: July 17th, her new album finally comes out. 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

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Congratulations to Drake. Not only does he hold the top three spots on the Billboard 200 chart, but he also surpassed Michael Jackson for the most number one hits on the Billboard Hot 100. Legend.

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2: So just a heads up, a umbrella only rule is now in effect as of yesterday at all Laguna Beach beaches, except for designated areas at Main Beach and Aliso Beach. 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

I love how the first thing that Sommer did after performing at the American Music Awards was make a TikTok video. 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
2: 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Let's do One Republic. 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
2: Good morning. Happy Wednesday. 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

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Good morning, happy Wednesday. How would you like to get your bills paid today? Ryan Seacrest wants to give you $1,000 and he's calling out names on the tens, all right? 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
2: 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She explains the meaning behind this song and how it helps uncover feelings that she was suppressing. It's called Hit the Wall.

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I'm Kayla at Kayla Thomas 40 on socials. I'm out of here. On Air with Ryan Seacrest is coming up next with your chance to get your bills paid, all thanks to Ford, starting at 6:10. 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

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Let's talk dating. A second date update is next. So they met in an Uber by mistake. Then right before date two, she texted, "I'm sorry, I thought I could do it, but I can't." What does that mean? He wants to know. That's next.

0: It is Kiss FM. Let's jump right into a second date update. Here's the idea. We're trying to save a relationship. We're trying to create happiness. Boom. Full stop. Bottom line. That's it. You meet somebody, it goes well, then it doesn't go well, you get blown off, you get ghosted, you want peace of mind. Why? I thought it was going well. Could you just tell me why? A lot of people would like to know. I don't know if I would. A lot of people would. And that's why we're here right now with this second date update from Julian in Hancock Park. And Julian's on the line now. Julian, good morning. It's Seacrest with you, Tanya in Sissany. So Julian, she jumped into your Uber by mistake?
1: I don't even drive Uber, So I pulled over next to a building because my text messages were just blowing up. And I was like, this looks like a problem at work, you know? So I pulled over to deal with it. And suddenly this lady jumps in the back seat of my car and she's like, hi. And I'm like, hi.
0: And, you were driving. I thought maybe you guys thought you booked the same Uber in the back. What car did you drive?
1: No.
0: What car was it?
1: I have a silver Accord, which I guess like maybe that's a common Uber car.
2: Wait, that's so funny. I'd be like, who are you?
0: I mean, although
1: he was really friendly.
0: Yeah, he's like, this is kind of great. Take the stars above because this is great. So anyway, she jumps in and you had a laugh, I guess, about it, right?
1: Yeah, she goes, is this not my Uber? I'm like, this is not your Uber. And then, she got super, she just turned like, beat red. I mean, she was so embarrassed. She like jumped out of the car immediately. But before she ran off, I was like, hey, can I get your number? And she like thought about it for a second. And then she gave me her number and ran off. So,
2: okay.
1: I didn't even know her name until I called her. But, you know, we ended up like connecting and we went out on a date and it was great. We went to like, Bon Shabu for Hot Pot. And it was great. We went to Holy Roly for dessert. It was like, we just had a really fun first date. So we had been texting and I planned on having a second date with her. We had talked about it. And then right before the second date, she sent me a text. She said, I'm sorry. I thought I could do it, but I can't. And then she just blocked me.
2: No.
1: So yeah,
2: I thought I could do it, but I can't. Sounds so dramatic.
0: But
1: yeah,
0: blocking's dramatic to me.
2: Forget that.
0: I can't do it. Schedules change. So you can't figure it out.
1: No, I have no idea what could have happened.
0: All right, so here's the thing, dude. What we're going to do is put you on hold. Her name is Morgan, right?
1: Yes. Okay.
0: The back room is working on getting her now to put her on the air. We'll talk to her. We'll find out. You'll listen in, and it'll be game on. Or not.
1: All right.
0: Cool. Second date update. Next to Kiss is the blocking that I'm concerned about.
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0: Kiss FM. We're in it. If you just got here, it's a second date update. Quickly, to bring you up to speed, Julian's driving a Honda Accord. Morgan gets in the back thinking he's an Uber driver. He's not. They have a laugh about it. She's like, "Is my Uber?" He's like, "No, I'm not. No, I'm just a guy." And they go on a date because he said she was nice and he thought they clicked. Mm-hmm. So they went out on a great first date, he said. And they were texting for about a week. And then the night before, just before date two, she texts him, "I'm sorry. I thought I could do it, but I can't." And then blocked him. Why did she do that and block him? So he's going to listen. This is Julian. All right, Julian, don't even, breathe, but don't breathe loudly because we're going to have you on the line here and listen to Morgan. Yep. We're going to talk to you. Ready? Here we go, bro. Good luck on this.
1: All right.
0: I'm going to work it out for you, bro. I got you. Morgan. Hi, it's Ryan Seacrest. How are you? And Sesame and Tanya.
2: Hey.
3: Hi.
4: Hey.
0: Hey, thanks. We're good. Thanks for coming on Kiss with us this morning.
2: Yeah.
0: So we're calling about a guy. This is a great story. You jumped into the back of the car. You thought it was an Uber?
2: Yes. Yes, the Uber guy.
0: Yeah, but he's not the Uber guy. What happened? How'd you end up in his car? Julian.
2: Well, I just, I made a mistake and I thought I was getting into my Uber, but it wasn't. It wasn't. But he was really cute and nice and he asked for my number. So I was like, okay, you know, just... You know, I said, why not?
0: And did you go on a date?
2: Yes, we did.
0: How was it?
2: I mean, it was great. He's funny and cute and he was very respectful and yeah, it was awesome.
0: Okay.
4: Okay.
0: So do you like him?
2: I mean, yeah, he's a nice guy and I don't, yeah.
0: Do you want to go out with him again?
2: Oh, no, definitely not. Oh. I thought I could do it. I can't. But it's okay, you know, like plenty of seeing the...
0: But just as an unmarried person here myself, can you explain to me? So you meet a guy, he's a good guy, nice, you have a great date, and then date two, you say, no, you can't. Why?
2: Well, I mean, I told him why. I'm sure he understands why.
0: But can you tell me? I haven't spent a lot of time with him.
2: Well, his last name is Morgan, and my first name is Morgan. And I can't be Morgan for the rest of my life.
0: Well, there's
2: you know?
0: A law firm named Morgan & Morgan.
4: I was just thinking.
0: Biggest injury attorney in the world.
4: Oh, gosh.
2: True. I swear. Yep.
0: Yeah, I see the commercial all the time. This guy.
4: Oh,
3: wait,
4: man.
3: This seems...
0: petty. I mean, honestly, Morgan... Why? Like, what's the... Who cares?
3: Yeah, and you could always change your name.
2: I mean, I'm super traditional. I mean, like, my parents would die if I kept my own
0: name. Why? For all guys, we're not talking about marriage. Go out with the guy, date
3: two. Yeah,
0: I mean,
3: what if you just don't even like him because his, like, breath smells? Then it's, like, better than
0: but
3: just because his last
0: name.
3: But at
0: least get to know him. You might fall... People can also... You might fall for him. He also might be better than you think. He might be willing to give up this rule for your parents.
2: I mean, I don't know. I am really traditional. I don't think I could even date someone that I could not see myself marrying.
4: I mean, change your name to Sarah. What are we talking about?
0: Tanya,
5: she can't change her name to Sarah.
0: No, you wouldn't change your name.
3: I'm about to change mine. I'm going to the court after work tomorrow.
5: But
0: what's it
5: going to
0: be?
5: You
0: got married and you want to.
3: Yeah.
0: Yeah, but you wouldn't change it for him.
3: That's what I'm doing.
0: You're not doing it. You're doing it for yourself. Okay, this is not about you. This is about Morgan.
3: I know,
0: and this
3: but
0: guy,
3: I'm saying
0: Julian.
3: For her not to go out with someone just because her name would be Morgan. Morgan,
4: okay. Get
3: so,
4: it.
3: Like, something Morgan, we could get past.
4: No.
0: Can't we get past it? Like, listen, give him a second date at least to see.
2: I mean, I don't know. We did have fun.
3: Yeah.
0: That's my point. Look, Morgan. It's tough out there.
3: Yes.
0: You know, you can't worry about being the name of a law firm.
3: Yes.
0: It's fine. All right? So, Morgan, Julian is on the phone right now. Julian.
1: Yeah, hey.
0: Listen, just ask her out fast. Hurry.
1: Listen, we don't have to get married right away. We just went on one date. I don't see what the big deal is. I think, you know, like, I think we should go out again. But we had a great idea for our second date. I think we should do it.
3: Or he can change his last name.
0: Shh, let's move past that.
5: Wait, I just forget about the names.
0: Okay, wait, Morgan.
1: Let's just cross that bridge when we come to it, okay? Like, don't worry about the names right now.
0: It's can you let Morgan say yes?
2: Okay, yes.
5: Oh, wow.
0: Guys, this is great. Okay. Success. Go on the second date. Enjoy yourselves. I'll call you M2 or J2, whatever you change your name to, Julian and Julian. I don't know what it's going to be. But it's tough out there. Go get to know each other. Maybe you just meet a good friend, you know?
2: Okay, yeah, that's fine. Let's do it.
0: I love second date update more than anything.
5: I totally see where she's coming from, though.
0: Thank you, Morgan. Thank you, Julian.
1: Thank you, guys.
2: Thank you.
0: All right. Oh, I want to find out what this... Hang on one second. I want to find out what the second date is.
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3: You know, just looking at something that's popping up, Sierra Highway, right about Crown Valley Road, it looks like there was a fire that had developed after a crash with a couple of cars. So that is one of those busy spots. I'm just watching it for you. Hopefully it won't turn into something more serious. 10 westbound side at La Brea Avenue, we have a stall. They're waiting for the last tow truck to get to the scene to clear it, get it out of your way. 710 south at the 405. So they're waiting for the last tow truck here as well. It looks like we have this wreck, but it's not super serious, but I'm watching it. And 405 north, right at about that 22 split. That's where we have this stall that's partially sticking out in lanes. 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
4: Thank you, Ginger. Temps are going to be in the mid-60s in Santa Monica today. Redlands, a high of 67. And right now, it's 54 in Hollywood.

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0: Sisney, a lot of people talking about this dude that's gone viral for the most complicated pizza order ever. I love these stories.
1: I totally get it, too, as somebody who has been pregnant multiple times. So, yeah, let's discuss it next.
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1: Okay, this is a fun story. So, Sisney, you have been in the midst. I actually would absolutely eat this, but you've been in the midst of something like this before. There's a guy, if you haven't heard, he's gone really viral about his complicated pizza order. Yeah?
2: I didn't have such complicated requests when I was pregnant or weird cravings like this, but I completely understand because this is like a sleep-deprived husband with his pregnant wife that he's willing to do anything to make her happy while she is, you know, carrying his child. So this guy ordered a massive, large hand-tossed pizza, but the real chaos was the toppings. So let me just break it down. Triple pepperoni, extra cheese, banana peppers, light jalapenos, half chicken, half mushroom, half caramelized onions, half olives, and light sauce.
3: Which half? There's not too many halves.
2: Well, that's part of it. And he goes on to show a note that he left with the order, because you know how you can order this and you put, like, you know, notes like, please know this or know that. He goes, yes, I know this looks insane. You're probably wondering who this dude is. I have a very pregnant wife. I'm done questioning what she wants. I'm scared of her. And honestly, you should be too. Thank you and Godspeed.
1: That's fun.
2: It's hilarious. People went nuts over this online. That's why it's gone viral. And people are saying he didn't order a pizza. He submitted a cry for help. Other people are like,
1: this is SOS. Like, please read between the lines and come save me.
2: Somebody should check on him. No. And then people are like you, Ryan, where they're like, this pizza sounds fire.
1: Like, yeah. I like a lot of stuff on my pizza. I mean, for, you know, banana peppers. Can we go there? They're underrated. You get banana peppers on a sandwich, that changes your day. You get banana peppers on a pizza.
3: Same thing.
1: No, it's a different. Banana peppers are different than peppercinis. Peppercinis, I think, are the ones you can pop in, you bite into, and they pop. The banana peppers are a little sweeter.
2: Interesting.
1: They're sweet. They're coming in a, for me, they come in a jar full of joy juice in that jar too. You can drink the joy juice. But I like the mushrooms. I like the chicken. I like the order. There's a karma. Another underrated topping, caramelized onions.
2: Oh, I love it.
1: Caramelized onions. Caramelized onions on a burger?
2: Yes.
1: Amazing.
2: Yes.
1: Or on caramelized tacos. Onions and feta cheese on a pizza or tacos. Amazing. So I don't know. I'm not saving you, sir. It sounds like, sir, you are in a good place. I hope you get to eat some of this pizza, too, with your wife.
2: Yeah, exactly.
1: Makes you want to order a pizza now, but it's too early. Makes you want to order one this weekend for sure. Let's start paying bills. Kiss FM. Time to go. Good morning.
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24: This is Jana Kramer from Wind Down with Jana Kramer. 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
0: 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Here's KTLA's Ginger Chan.
2: I mean, it's not just one or two, but it's a lot of buckets that got dropped into the roadway on this 5 northbound side at the 405 North Connector Road. We're talking about the one that's basically in Orange County. So it tells me that there was some truck loaded up with those buckets and then lost control of them. 60 West right at about Pyrite Street. The big rig that is still partially sticking out in lane. So that's the reason you're a little slow here. 15 South before you get to the 60 split. It looks like there is a tie up as well, but it's not a big deal here. It's just something we're going to watch for everybody. Speaking of the 405, we'll take you into the one through not far from LAX. Okay. 405 North right at about the 105 is where someone crashed into the wall. Now partially sticking out in lanes. 210 West right at about Huntington Drive. We have a wreck here as well. 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
3: Thank you, Ginger. Cloudy yet again today. Anaheim, a high of 68 if you're heading out to Disney. West Covina, a high of 68. And right now, it's 54 in Hollywood. Wake up! Come on, get on up! LA starts.

0: go to our intern, Sophia. We were talking about this off air, sorority date parties. Tanya says she did these all the time. I was not in the Greek system at the University of Georgia. Some of my buddies were doing all that, and I was working, going to school and working at the time, so I couldn't rush.
1: Me too. I was at the radio station. Any chance I got.
0: That's what, same, I made that decision too. I was like, it sounds fun, kind of, what y'all are doing, but I don't know, they're throwing meatballs at your head or something sometimes.
2: I worked on a morning show too when I was in my sorority.
0: You don't have to, like, be us.
2: No, it's I'm just saying that you can do it. You can do multiple things.
0: I know,
2: things.
0: But you don't have to, we're not putting you down. We're just saying, what was like, how was your, like,
1: how does your brain go there? That was literally not that at all.
0: We're not saying, ha, we were working and you weren't.
2: Yeah.
0: But you weren't working as much, obviously.
2: That's true. Anyway, that's true.
0: Sophia, what is sorority dating? Date parties.
3: So a date party is like an event. And I know some sororities call them date parties. Some of them call them date dashes. But we call them date parties. And it happens once a year. And it's this event that your sorority puts on at like a certain place. So ours was at this like glow in the dark mini golf. And we just had it last week. And everybody in the sorority gets to attend and bring a plus one. So it's like a super fun sisterhood event with everybody. And my friends and I, we decided that we weren't going to take anybody. We weren't going to take any dates, guys, friends, nothing. We were just going to go with ourselves, have a girls' night. And then last minute, one of our friends, she showed up with a guy and hung out with him the entire night.
1: Now, were you guys supportive about that or were you not supportive?
3: We were not supportive. We were not supportive because she was actually the one who suggested we don't bring dates.
1: The drama.
0: Did she know she was bringing a guy when she said that so she could one-up you?
3: I don't know. I was kind of shocked when she showed up with him because I had somebody in mind who I wanted to bring, but I was like, let me be a good friend and like not take anyone.
0: Tani, did this happen in your sorority dating parties, whatever they were?
1: We always brought dates. Like it was like, that was like the thing. Because you only got to bring one and every guy wanted to come. So it was kind of like, yeah, we always brought dates. We never did just...
0: So did she stay with this guy the whole time?
3: The whole time.
0: And blew y'all off?
3: Yeah, the whole time. And she was the one...
0: Is she kicked out of the sorority?
3: No.
1: No, that's a little extreme.
0: I didn't rush.
3: Yeah, no. It was just really awkward. Like, when I would try to hang out with her, it kind of just felt like a third wheel type thing.
0: Yeah, well, look, I mean, honestly, I don't know about that, but I will say in my life sometimes I have such few nights where I can take someone out and I want to see my friends, and sometimes I'll hybrid it and I'll be like, I have a date, but I also want to hang with you guys. Can I bring someone?
1: Please not a first date.
0: This happened? But I have to explain that, like, I don't know, some weeks can go by and there's not a night to do it unless I combine everybody.
1: That's so interesting.
0: Is that
1: but I kind of get it.
2: I feel like it makes your date feel less important.
1: Hey, if they can't hang, then they're not the right girl.
0: Fair, Sissany. Sometimes what I'll do is like start on the date and then merge with the friends.
1: Yeah, that's cool.
2: Okay. That's fine.
0: Well, I'm getting warmer. Thank you. So I don't totally not understand what she did, but feel like she probably has more time. Anyway, thank you. Good luck. What's her name? No, don't say her name. Coming up next, we got Silk City tickets.
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2: Way update. Here's KTLA's Ginger Chan.
3: So far, it looks like that 101 heading north at Alvarado Street is going to be busy. The tie-up with two cars, left lane is blocked, and things are backed up coming through the East LA area, but it also means that 10 freeway is going to be a little tougher than normal. 110 northbound side at about Adams Boulevard. So the debris that's here, I mean, it is a metal debris. It's a giant crate, and it looks to us like maybe some cars have to avoid it by swerving some. There's a chance anyway. Some people are discussing that someone may have hit that metal crate. We hope not, right? Because that could be a really big deal. Looking at the rest of your drive and the commute. So 5 North at that 405 North. That's the where we had those metal multiple buckets that got dropped into the roadway. So we're going to just be watching that for everybody. They probably will stop lanes to clear it. I will say I feel like the Inland Empire, I mean, the drive is slow for our friends traveling on the 91 freeway through Corona, but then some of the other freeways, even like downtown Riverside, they look really good. 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I'm Ginger Chan. 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
4: Thank you, Ginger. It's going to be cloudy today in Los Alamitos, a high of 68. Marina Del Rey, a high of 65. And right now, it's 54 in Hollywood.
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0: 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Jenna, so there's a guy that unmatched you because of your taste in music. Can you give us a little more on that?
1: Yeah, so I matched with this guy on Hinge, and we were chatting, and he asked me, like, what kind of music I've been listening to lately.
0: Yeah.
1: And I had told him I had been listening to a lot of Sabrina Carpenter because I had just gone to her show. And so it was, like, you know, stuck in my head and all that. And then I told him some other music I was into, and then he responded that he just didn't get the hype with Sabrina. So I was like, oh, well, that's fine. Like, what kind of music do you like? And when I went back in, like, to see if he wrote me back, he unmatched me.
0: I just want to stop. It strikes a chord with me. I really think it's strange when someone says to me about somebody that I like that they don't get it. Like, I almost get defensive about
2: yeah,
0: it.
2: Yeah, it's so like a snarky way to say something.
0: Like,
3: no,
0: you have bad taste.
3: I think it's nice because then you can tell them why you think that this artist is amazing and then maybe change their perspective on it.
0: I don't get like that. I get defensive. I take it personally. Mm-hmm. I think they're judging me for the way that I have said to you that I like something.
2: Yep.
0: And the fact that you don't get it makes me not get you. That's exactly what happens.
2: Oh.
0: So, Jenna, I don't think this person is part of your future.
2: Right. You're not meant to be with this person. I think good
0: for
2: riddance.
0: Sure.
1: Oh, definitely. Definitely.
0: But even, I just think that's also rude. Like, it's rude to say, hey, I love this. You know what? I don't get it. Well, you're not nice.
2: Yeah.
3: I don't think it's as bad as you're saying.
0: Well, you don't date. Jenna and I do.
3: Yes, I do. And that's also not just a dating thing. People do this in just real life.
0: But dating is our priority in this conversation right now.
3: Okay, okay.
0: Jenna, I'm sorry. I have to explain sometimes to Tanya who doesn't date.
3: I used to date.
0: Yeah,
3: I'm not going down that whole path with you.
0: Back when MySpace was popular.
3: No,
2: that was more my era.
3: Yeah, like I was on dating apps.
0: The back room quietly laughed at that one.
2: I actually like never even went on a dating app.
0: You know, the back room covered their mouths while they laughed at that. FYI, they didn't want you to hear them. Jenna, we love you. This guy's not for you.
2: Yeah.
1: Sounds good. Thank you so much.
0: I don't even get me started unleashing Sabrina on him.
2: By the way, the way he could have handled it would have been like, oh my gosh, I don't understand her, but like, I would love to hear more of her music or go to a concert.
0: He better watch his step. He doesn't want Sabrina Carpenter coming after him.
2: Man child.
0: Exactly. Thank you, Jenna.
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0: Check this out. It's Kiss FM. Quote of the day in a second. We've had this discussion so many times. I believe you can be friends with your exes. Tanya and Sisney differ, but their view is maybe different because they are married. So I can technically be, right? And I'm also open about it if I'm in a relationship. I will say, look, I still hear from or check in with or am friends with. And if there's a problem.
1: Check in with? I'd be bye.
0: A birthday. Happy birthday.
1: Why?
2: No.
0: But if there's a problem with that, I say, tell me now.
2: Well, no one's going to say they have a problem with it early days.
3: Yeah, you're like, here are my rules. Yeah. Tell me now.
0: I'm just saying, tell me now. Like, I always talk about it. This is a mature approach, Sisney.
1: It's fine. I just can't imagine even having a conversation with any of my exes. I honestly don't even have like a memory of them.
0: Well, that's probably better. You have kids and a husband. Like, I don't.
1: And again, I've been with them for going on 17 years at this point. So it's just,
0: that's a,
1: it feels like
0: a lifetime
1: ago.
2: But like, honestly.

0: 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We're rolling up on 7 o'clock. What do you have?
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2: So officials have announced that all evacuations have been lifted in the Garden Grove chemical crisis, saying there is no longer a risk of explosion, no chemical leak, no threat of fire, and no risk to the public. The DMV resolved a network outage yesterday that impacted its ability to process driver's licenses. Irvine was named the third best city in America to raise a family behind Fremont, California, and Overland Park in Kansas. And Planet Fitness is bringing back its high school summer pass program, offering teens free access to its gyms nationwide starting on Monday. And now look at traffic with KTLA's Ginger Chan.
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1: we make it easy.
4: So just tracking this 15, we know the southbound side is a busy one, but on the north, right at the 138 split, that's where we have reports of a stall. I didn't see as much fog here as we saw yesterday or the couple days leading up to today, right? 210 east, right at the 15 split. So this construction truck was a part of this fire. So it was kind of a sight for a lot of people. Most of Orange County is actually pretty good. I'm going to leave it alone. In fact, reminding everybody that all the on and off ramps are now open. If your plans take you onto that 22 freeway, which is great news. 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I'm Ginger Chan. 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
2: Thank you, Ginger. A little bit cloudy and maybe even a little bit of drizzle this morning. Pasadena, a high of 66. Long Beach, a high of 67. And right now, it is 56 in Hollywood.
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0: 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Sissany, tell us what quiet dating is. I guess it's something that people have been known to do over time, but it's now got a name.
1: Exactly. It now has a name, and it's where people are dating in a super low-key, like laid back, chilled out way, no pressure, no big announcements, no overthinking, like what are we every 5 minutes?
2: Ooh,
1: you're not
2: awful.
1: Centering your entire life of finding the one. Instead, you're just living your life, doing your thing, and letting the dating be a small side plot rather than the whole storyline. It's very kind of like soft launch your relationship energy without actually trying to soft launch anything at all. So I'm curious if you think, Ryan, that you're a quiet dater or have been in the past.
0: Now, the answer is yes. I have been in the past probably for too long. That is the thing. Because it's liberating in a way to say, you know what? I'm not getting up every day thinking the number one thing in my life is to have to find somebody. I'm
1: exactly.
0: good. Like, I don't need somebody to do what I want to do to be me. Don't need it.
1: Right.
0: Until you do. Because if you go too long with that quiet dating, you realize that you are still quiet dating and you need to turn up the volume a little bit. So I did that. I don't think I'm in that. I know I'm not in that stage now, but I used to say things to my mom like, Ma, just having fun.
1: Just having fun.
0: I call quiet dating.
1: It'll happen when it happens.
0: Yeah. I'd say, hey, I'm young. I'm just having a good time. Don't worry. It's all good. I can't rush this
1: But
0: stuff.
1: Are you still saying that?
0: It's quiet. No, gosh, no. I'm not young and I can't say that anymore. I've said that. I gotta come up with new lines for my mom.
1: I'm torn on this one. I feel like it's healthy to be like, oh, I'm not losing myself in somebody. So
0: yes.
1: There's that approach. But then there is the like, is it kind of lazy dating? Like it's, you're not even putting any effort into it at all.
2: If you want a life partner, why would you not treat it like you treat going after your dream job? If you wanted a dream job.
0: But not everybody needs that right away.
2: If you wanted your dream job, you wouldn't just sit back and quietly be like, let me just send a resume here and send a resume there. No, you go after what you want.
1: Wow, did we strike a chord over there?
2: I did like loud dating. I was like the opposite of this.
0: Right. But then once you turn it down, you've met the person. Now, the thing is, culturally, everybody wants to put you in that spot where you got to have somebody.
1: Mm-hmm.
0: You got to find your person. You don't until you do. So you don't have to until you want to. Not just because everybody else has one. I mean, you know how many people have said to me over the years, oh, just want to find him his person. Well, I didn't need my person then. Glad you found yours. Mm. I'm talking about you two. You said it a lot.
2: But you want it now is what you're saying.
0: Yeah. All right, coming up. Next, we're paying a bill.
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5: You know, just looking at this 210, it's the eastbound side right at about Cherry Avenue. We did have reports that there was a car that caught fire. Now, the last unit should be getting on scene right about now. The thing is, there was a construction truck that caught fire, so the right lane is now blocked. Kind of a big deal because a construction truck might have taken them a little while to get it all out of the way, put it out. Okay, so I think most of Orange County is actually pretty good. We have some of our normal slow spots, like heading into Westminster, Fountain Valley, HB, those areas along the 405 freeway. But in general, I'm looking at a quiet ride. There is something popping up 14 South right about Avenue S. Avenue S as in Seacrest. Looks like a whole bunch of debris that got scattered across the lane, so they could be stopping traffic to clear it. And then went to North at Sepulveda Boulevard, just tying up a wreck that was in lanes. 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I'm Ginger Chan. 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

0: 92.7. It's Kiss FM. Good morning. Also, something that I read, I'll just share with you. Homeowners, some of them think that you get these, they keep burglars away. Doesn't exactly work. It may work the opposite way. So I don't want to harp on it, but be careful. People are getting sick out there. It's a flu that's bad. And what I keep, everything I say, I'm learning not from doctors. So just take that with a grain. But I guess there are a couple kinds of flu, A, B.
1: Yeah, flu A, flu B.
0: I got the A. Friends of mine got the B. Apparently the B makes you nauseous. I didn't get nauseous, so that was a plus plus.
1: Yeah.
0: But what I was saying to Sissany earlier this week, there's not a lot of sympathy. People don't really dish out a lot of sympathy for the flu because it's so common, which is fine. But I tell you what I did see, an act of generosity and kindness. People offering their DIY bath tips.
1: Oh, that's nice. So like you can relax and try to get your mind off the pain.
0: Well, yeah, but more than that, like a formula, different ingredients that you put into the bath so that it can relieve any congestion and get rid of whatever the vibes are, the germs are that are running through your body. So the one I took last night, I sent Mark a picture.
1: Well, how Mark got a picture of you in the bath?
0: Yeah, I didn't want to send y'all a picture of me.
1: I'm good on that.
0: I felt like more professional to send it to Mark than to send it to you guys. And Mark, where's that picture?
2: To be clear, it's not, you aren't in the bath in this photo. It's a picture of all the ingredients of your bath.
0: Oh, yeah, it wasn't me, the body.
1: Oh, I want to see that.
0: Yeah, Mark, where's that picture?
2: I'm posting it now.
1: Share that with me.
2: Okay. For everyone. Oops.
0: Yeah.
1: Are you doing Slack or the text?
2: Slack.
1: Okay.
0: Slack. Please never Slack me.
1: I would never Slack you. You're not even on our Slack.
0: Well, I'm on it right now. I'm gonna be slackless this year. Put that back up.
2: There you go.
1: Oh, this is good.
0: Okay. Here's what I bathed in last night. Check it out.
1: Ground
0: healing
1: ginger.
0: Healing clay. Yeah. Healing clay, ground ginger, Arm & Hammer, baking soda, and apple cider vinegar, and Epsom salt.
1: How did you know how much to put in?
0: Somebody sent me a half cup, cup, whatever.
1: Okay.
0: Somebody sent me the measurements.
1: Mm-hmm.
0: I put all this in the rubber tub, and I got to tell you, it's kind of nice. You're in ginger, baking soda, powdered clay, apple cider vinegar, and Epsom salt.
1: What is that? Is that the white jar? Is that the clay you're talking about?
0: Yes, it's powdered clay. Somehow it's supposed to help pull this stuff out of your system. So, again, if you want to try it, I did. I felt nice. Apple cider vinegar, like a half, but just half cup of this stuff, okay? Just half cup it. Apple cider vinegar, baking soda, ground ginger, Epsom salt, warm bath. You got to go for 45 minutes. So I did an iBook.
1: Okay.
0: I listened to a book.
1: Why didn't you do Audible?
0: I don't have that.
1: You need it.
0: I mean, I do, but I don't know. My fingers were wet and I got the iBook icon faster. So just wanted to share my DIY bath with you.
1: I'm impressed that you did this. Did it work? No.
0: I don't know.
1: And how did this drain, just by curiosity?
0: it's still a little stainy.
1: Ew.
0: All right. Coming up next, we got Silk City Today.
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0: Freeway update. Here's KTLA's Ginger Chan.
1: So we have this brand new crash now on the 91. It's the westbound side right about Cherry Avenue. It is a crash with at least three cars. We see that the carpool lane's now taken up, and at least one of the cars can't clear on its own. So that means they need a tow unit, something like that, to help get this one out of your way. 710 South, right at that 91 split. So they are in the process of trying to move this crash out of the three right lanes and over to the right shoulder. But that is a little bit of a process. And we're also talking about a bus involved in this crash. So it's part of the reason things have been a little bit on the slow side, tracking that drive on the 5 South right at the 605. So this should be mostly out of the way, or at least soon it will be out of the way. But the thing is, it was a hit and run crash. We know that to be normally a fairly busy spot, 5 South at Magnolia Avenue. That's always tough. Now, it's a wreck that's still in the carpool, two left lanes. But the good news is, nobody's hurt. 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I'm Ginger Chan. 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
2: Thank you, Ginger. Temps are going to be in the mid-60s in Valencia today. A little bit of drizzle in some parts of SoCal this morning. Marina Del Rey, a high of 64. And right now, it's 57 in Hollywood.
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0: Sissany. Tanya's out. Sophia is sitting in her chair this morning. Thank you for doing that. All right. So every once in a while, these strike me. I'm pretty clear on it. It's something that a lot of people are divided about on the internet. Sophia, Sissany, tell me where you stand. So this is a pretty even split, but Monica's her name. She posted this on TikTok. It's a video from her bachelorette party, okay? And in the video, she was reacting to a video that her bridesmaids showed her on her bachelorette of all of her ex-boyfriends wishing her well. Right? A little montage of the exes saying, good luck with the next chapter. So you're at the bachelorette party, you're watching video of your ex-boyfriends wishing you well. How does that go over? What do you think, Sissany?
1: Oh my gosh. I'm kind of torn on this because I feel like the desire was for it to be funny and like, this is going to be cute. And I think if this happened to me, I would find it really funny because I didn't really have like a terrible breakup with every ex. And so if they were actually saying something nice, like, who cares? Like, if it's in the past, like, move on.
0: Yeah.
1: Yes. So I don't think it's that big of a deal, but I could see how, like, if you had a bad breakup or it just brings up these old feelings, or if she's not really sure if she's going to marry this dude, like, I don't know. It could, like, mess with your brain.
0: Sophia, would this, how many boyfriends have you had?
2: I've had two.
0: Yeah. It's a lot to think about here in college, but would you want that?
2: Honestly,
0: is it disrespectful to the fiance?
2: I think it's really disrespectful. If I was on the fiance side, I would get super jealous. I don't know if I just get jealous easily.
1: But would the fiance prefer a bunch of strippers coming into the hotel room?
2: You don't have history.
1: And twerking on your soon-to-be wife? What's better?
0: I didn't think about all of that part. To me, I don't know my fiance.
1: So I'm sure she's lovely.
0: I'm sure she's great.
1: But I can't wait.
0: Just say, to any of my ex-girlfriends, I would love to put this montage together. We could go ahead and build it now, and then we have it.
1: Like an obituary ready to go.
0: Yeah, like the obits ready to go in case anything happens.
1: Oh my gosh!
0: Why not?
1: That's so funny.
0: That'd be great. We'll get together. We'll all shoot it. Well, I'm single. That's fine.
1: I don't think you need to be there. No, we need to surprise you. It's something Tanya and I do. We'll track everybody down.
0: Arms length. We'll just, maybe we tell them I'm engaged, but I'm not, just to get the right, spirit.
1: Right.
0: Maybe it's a bad idea. Anyway, internet's divided over it. These things aren't they fun to walk down and rehash?
1: Yeah.
0: Especially Sissany, when you put it in that A or B choice.
1: That's what I'm saying. I think the ex-boyfriend video is not that bad.
0: Compared to what you said, probably true. Most people might agree. You're on Kiss FM.

0: All right, let's get to the headlines. Sissany, what's happening this morning?
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2: Officials have announced all evacuations have been lifted in the Garden Grove chemical crisis, saying there's no longer risk of explosion, no chemical leak, no threat of fire, and no risk to the public. The Oiled Wildlife Care Network said it has taken in 25 birds affected by an oil spill that released more than 2,000 gallons of crude oil into the LA River in East LA. Daniel Harding was named the new music director for the LA Philharmonic, and Oreo is teaming up with BTS for a limited edition purple cookie inspired by a popular Korean treat. And now a look at traffic with KTLA's Ginger Chan.
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4: You know, we have some areas where it's raining, whether it's Studio City, Hollywood, parts of downtown. So I do need you to be prepared. And then for a little bit, I saw North Hollywood seemed okay. But anyway, I just need you to be prepared for maybe what could be kind of a slow ride, right? 405 South, right at that 55. So someone has a bus tire here and they're going to try to take care of it. So hopefully they won't stop lanes too much. I feel like they are most already over to the right shoulder. 210 East at about Milliken Avenue. The crash here, the good news is everybody can drive off on their own. They don't have to worry about stopping lanes or towing to get to the scene, but that's what was developing. 101 North at about DeSoto Avenue. Let's see. Oh, no, this is a pedestrian who got hit. So I don't have any more details on that, whether there are injuries or not. 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I'm Ginger Chan. 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
2: Thank you, Ginger. A little bit of drizzle this morning in some areas. Corona and then a high of 69 for you. Playa Vista, a high of 65 today. And right now it's 58 in Hollywood.
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1: You ever listen to those true crime podcasts or stories?
2: Yeah. Like,
1: can't believe. How could they not solve that? I'm going to go do it and solve it myself. I've never thought about doing that.
2: Oh, I think about it all the time when I watch. And these LA moms actually did it.

0: watching something. Who done it? And you think they didn't figure it out. You know what I'm going to do? I'm going to go put on my trousers. I'm going to get out there. I'm going to figure out who did do it. It's not my job. I'm not a cop. I'm not a PI. I'm not trained to, you know, I'm not Matlock. Mm-hmm. I'm going to get out there and figure, is Matlock a whodunit? I don't know. That just popped into my head. I feel like Matlock's an attorney.
1: I was trying to think of, there's
0: a really old show called Murder, She Wrote. What was her name? Jessica Lange.
2: Nope.
0: Not Jessica Lange. Nope. Look it up, kids.
2: Nope.
1: No, we're going to know.
2: Jessica Fletcher.
0: Oh, Jessica. Wait, who's Jessica Lange?
2: Jessica Lange was an actress. She was in Tootsie, among many others.
1: Wow.
0: You can't expect
1: Tootsie.
0: I got one of the names. Angela Lansbury's who I'm thinking of, not even Jessica.
1: Oh.
0: Look, this show, the wheel, there's two wheels on a four. Okay, but the point is, I never listened to a true crime and be like, I'm going to go solve it. Now, you're telling me that some LA moms who had some time after their kids went to school decided to pick a cold case and they solved it?
1: Yes, these moms had kids that are kind of getting older and they're kind of in that stage of their life where they have a little bit extra more free time. Maybe the kids are now driving, so they're not like driving them so much. And they decided during the pandemic to bond over their love for true crime. I saw this whole article in the LA Times about this book and these moms. And they just started looking into this old case from like 15 years ago. And it was a cold case just out of curiosity. They had no law enforcement backgrounds. These four moms are just regular moms working different jobs, different careers, and they tracked down records. They followed leads. They would communicate, you know, in between carpools and things, just like be like, what did you find? And ultimately, they ended up solving this 15-year-old case, which I just think is so remarkable for them to completely now shift their careers, and this is like what they're doing. The book is called The Carpool Detectives, if you want to check it out. But the whole thing was just a really interesting second act.
0: Are they doing it pro bono, or are they getting fees from somebody?
1: I want to have them on. Like, if these are LA moms, like, come on, and we need to talk to you.
0: Anything to be scared of?
1: That's the thing, right? When you start digging into some of these cases, what if there's relatives of said murderer or who knows? Like, yeah, I don't know. I would be scared to be connected to anything like that.
0: Look, I can't listen to true crime anyway. I can't even, like, you, Sisney, friends of mine, they love it before bedtime.
1: I love it so
0: much. Crime before sleepy sleeps. Well,
1: not for me. Like Runaway on Netflix is kind of true crimey. Well,
0: it's the cheesiest true crimey fictional thing fictional. On TV.
1: But it's mystery. It's like who did it? Who?
0: Yeah, but it's campy. Like I can sleep after that one.
1: Sure.
0: But it's fascinating. Good on them getting out there and being proactive.
1: I know.
0: Coming up next, they should work on some new stuff. I mean, if you want to solve some crimes, like what's active? What's out there now? We need some help.
3: Let me pay your bill next. Kiss.
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0: Hey, update. Here's KTLA's Ginger Chan.
1: So far, that 405 North is a little bit slower than what you would expect because the northbound side at Sherman Way is where we have this crash that's been reported in lanes. 5 southbound side at Osborne Street. Good morning, Pacoima, Arlita. You could get a little bit of light rain right now. I'm just going to have to watch it. But we do have reports of debris that's in that carpool lane. It looks like we have a lot of areas where things are certainly starting to fill in. 101 West at about DeSoto Avenue. Let's see. So the units are on scene for this crash that does involve a pedestrian, but they weren't specific about the injuries or anything like that. We know that does sound serious though, right? The 91 westbound side at about that 57 split, the crash, it looks like they should be in the final stages of that one as well. So I feel like it's a little slow, but not terrible. And then the 10 westbound side at Cedar Avenue, that car lost control, landed on its roof. Now everybody's outside in the lanes, but the thing is there's debris scattered across those lanes as well, but primarily most of the activity in the left lane. 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Hear the sizzle and crack of every spell cast with immersive sounds, sound designs in Dolby Atmos. Hundreds of new voices and an electrifying musical score. All 7 audiobooks, complete magic. I'm Ginger Chan. 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
2: Thank you, Ginger. Temps are going to be in the upper 60s in Whittier today. Burbank, a high of 66 for you. And right now, it is 58 in Hollywood.
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0: 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Ryan Seacrest, Sisney, and Tanya. So, Sisney, you had an interesting run-in, you were saying, with customer sales. What happened?
1: It threw me off. I'm in the middle of refinancing, and I called the lender to get a form that we needed for something. So, you know, you're on hold, and then you get transferred, and then this, that. And so they asked me to confirm my name. I say, it's Sisney via Clara. And he goes, oh, that's beautiful. Can I call you Sissy?
0: Wow.
1: I was like, what? Sissy? I like, it really cute. Caught me off guard.
2: No, Sissy.
1: But it's like, no. It's not my name. No. I don't know you. Like, I just
0: told you.
1: These
0: calls are being recorded for customer service.
1: Totally, and all that.
0: Purposes.
1: It just completely caught. And in my whole life, a lot of people call me Sis, and that's a very natural nickname for me, but I've never gotten Sissy since, like, you know, it probably, like, triggered me because in elementary school, when anybody did call me Sissy, I didn't like it. And so I just immediately was like, no, you can't. I'm sorry.
0: And was there awkwardness? Yeah, and did you get the service you needed as a customer?
1: I did get the service I needed, but there was an awkwardness to the point where I still felt like I needed to give him a nickname. And so I said, you can call me Sis. And then he goes, oh, okay.
0: Wow. Like, how about let's just go through the psyche of all that. Yes. Like, you don't know this person. You're calling customer service line. Their job is to service the customer. Now you feel guilt that this person doesn't have a comfortable nickname with you. So you have to provide this person with something you're almost uncomfortable with so that you can move on to get what you need out of the customer service call.
1: Exactly.
0: I don't like it at all.
1: I didn't like it at all either. It'd be like you calling and you saying, it's Ryan, and they go, can I call you Rai? You're like, yeah. Call me whatever you want if you'll help me.
0: Yeah, I mean, if I can get to the front of the queue.
1: Yeah.
0: And you can stop that music you play while I'm holding, you call me Rai Bone. I don't care.
1: Yeah. Just
0: T-Bone, Rai Bone.
1: Really
0: whatever.
1: Caught me off guard.
0: I would be taken aback by that as well. So, I'd never crossed my mind to call you Sissy. Never. Sis,
2: like,
0: yeah.
2: That's like a term of endearment. Even if your name's not Sisney.
0: Coming up next, we got Silk City tickets.
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3: So far, the drive and the conditions are tough in some spots. And I think because we do have these areas of some light rain, whether it was light or heavy, I mean, I saw it here in Hollywood, downtown LA, Burbank, Studio City. Now we're seeing that the 10 westbound side right about Cedar Avenue, that the lanes are all blocked here because we have what's reported to be a fairly serious crash. That 91 is very challenging. So the westbound side right at about that 57 split, the right lane is still taken up with this wreck. To me, the drive has been touch and go in the 22. So eastbound side right at the 405. So just at the start of this 405, excuse me, at the 22. Some chatter about a wreck. It looks to me like, yeah, things are busy. And then I want to look at the rest of your drive throughout. Let's see. Oh, the 605 northbound side at Telegraph Road. So that wreck involves two cars as well. One thing we're noticing, 405 north at Studebaker Road, that type is also in lanes. That's three cars. It looks like several lanes are blocked here. And one thing I'm noticing, I think because of the light rain in some areas, we have a lot of crashes now developing. 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
4: Thank you, Ginger. Temps are going to be in the mid-60s in Santa Monica, San Bernardino, a high of 66. And right now, it's 58 in Hollywood.
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0: going to be a seminal moment here on Kiss FM. This happens to all of us at one point in our careers and our lives. To me, sometimes a weekly basis with my mother. And our intern's mother is having no more. Her arms are up. She's tired of it.
1: Yeah. She's up
0: in
1: arms.
0: What do you say when people do this?
1: She's up in arms.
0: That's it. Like, I couldn't get to the front. I need more coffee. I'm trying to get to that. What's that saying? Up in arms. But what do I get? Her arms are up. What's wrong, Tanya?
1: It's with me?
0: No.
1: Oh, with you.
0: With me. Her arms are up. No, Ryan, that's not the expression. Up in arms. She's up in arms about it.
1: I knew what you meant.
0: Thank you for putting it together, though. You decoded. Sometimes we need to be decoded, right?
1: 100%.
0: So, our intern, Sophia, here she is. She's talking about school. She's talking about her Chateaubriand or whatever it was, Beef Wellington.
1: Oh, yeah.
0: To me, in my head, it's the same thing. It's steak.
1: Uh-huh.
0: She burnt it for the holidays. She's talking about her family. She's talking about this guy, Skeletor, that she met. She's talking about the guy being a great guy. She's talking about 4 or 5 dates with the guy, getting serious with the guy now. And guess who's up in arms?
1: Mama.
0: Sophia's mom. Sophia, this all happened to us. Connie gets upset with me on a weekly, my mother.
1: Oh, yeah.
0: Now, what is wrong? What is your mom upset about, Sophia?
2: She just gets upset that I don't really tell her anything that goes on and she has to hear it from the air.
1: Oh, yeah.
2: And she's probably listening right now. So, hi, Mom.
0: What's your mom's name?
2: Her name is Monique.
0: Monique. What a beautiful name, Monique.
1: Yes.
0: And so she said to you what?
2: So I remember when we discussed my biology midterm grade, I got a 52, not the best. She calls me the next day. She's like, oh, hi, 52. Oh. I was like, oh, I didn't know you knew about that. And then it was like a 20-minute lecture about how I like failed that midterm and all that stuff. And then when she heard I went on the first date, she called me later that night and she was like, you went on a first date and you didn't even tell me and da-da-da-da-da. You met him at a Halloween party and da-da-da. And I was like, I'm sorry.
0: Well, tell Monique, that's what we've been doing. We've been saying the same thing. Yeah. Like, Monique, we got you. That's exactly what came out of our mouths. You met this Skeletor at a Halloween party. Now you're dating the guy. What's going on?
2: Yeah, she's upset that I'm like not updating her or anything. And she told me, she's like, tell me all about him. Like, what do you guys do when you date? And I'm like, you're just going to have to listen in.
0: We did not ask those questions. What were the answers?
2: They were... We go out. We get pizookie and...
0: Well, we did, yes. Okay, we knew that part. The pizookie you're excited about.
2: Yeah.
0: I tell Monique, I told her, if they go to Cold Stone Creamery, that's next level. Like, a Cold Stone Creamery date is a next level date. It's an ice cream date.
1: Why? Why is that next level?
0: There's something about it. Have you ever been there?
1: Like, a long time ago.
0: Okay,
1: more of a Menchie's crew.
2: Oh, well, interesting.
0: I'm a Cold Stone Creamery guy. Slab that thing up, man. What do you want in it? Boom. Mm-hmm. That is a big deal, going for that Cold Stone Creamery ice cream. There's something just more charming or romantic about ice cream versus... a pizookie wins me over. I love a pizookie, but I'm a cookie guy. But a creamery, an ice cream, is a charming date. It's a very charming date. There's something about it's old school.
1: And they don't eat dairy.
0: I don't.
1: So it's charming for you to get indigestion and bowel movements.
0: I have ways to disguise any gassiness. I've developed a few things, Tanya. I don't know how to tell you about them, but I've developed a few screens.
1: Text me.
0: And I'm not gonna put it in text.
1: Oh.
0: But I've developed a few ways that you can diffuse anything that makes you bubbly after having it that they don't know about.
1: Oh. Is it like a breathing technique?
0: No.
1: Sounds like a morning hack to me.
0: It involves a lot of systems inside the body, okay? I'll say that. Everybody's got to work in tandem. All the systems got to work in tandem. But look, my mother's been through this. She's decided this. You can tell Monique this, that Connie Seacrest has decided this. And she'll say it to you. She'll say it to Sissany. She'll say it to anybody that asks. Just don't get too attached. That's what she says to me. I just don't get too attached. He'll say something, and the next day he'll say something else. He'll introduce me to somebody, and the next day that person's not around.
1: Oh, your
0: and
1: mom so says that about you.
0: Yeah, she says, I just don't get too attached.
1: Mm-hmm.
0: She'll listen, but doesn't get too attached. What is wrong with that? I think it's great. It took me 20 years to get her to say that.
2: What if she wants to get attached?
1: I get it, though. That's like me with like my nephew's girlfriends. I get all attached. I start following them on Instagram, and then they break up, and I'm like,
0: That you can't. My mom's book, I Don't Get Too Attached. That's what it's going to be called, by Constance Zillinger Seacrest. All right, friends. Monique, good to have you on as a listener, though. Tell a couple other friends. We'll take it.
3: 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Come on, get on up. 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
0: You know, I didn't get a chance to mention last time that we still have that situation that continues for your drive on the 10 freeway, westbound side, at Cedar Avenue. So it's the crash where the car lost control, ended up overturning. Now we still have all the lanes blocked. We're waiting to see any other units are necessary for this. But we know they've already dispatched at least a couple of units, and then now they're saying that someone has fled the scene. So there is definitely a lot going on here, but that also tells us that maybe those injuries are not serious. 210 eastbound side, right about Sierra Avenue. So let's see. We had something that was in lane. Someone hit that. Now we have actually maybe two separate crashes here. It looks like that's going to be a little bit of a slower ride than normal. 210 eastbound side at Sierra Avenue. 405 South at Warner Magnolia. Good morning to our friends and partners in Fountain Valley. Watch out for the ladder that got dropped into that fast lane. That's a real bummer because that is normally a pretty good ride. Overall, conditions are a little touch and go for our friends trying to get to Cal State Long Beach by taking that 22 freeway. And then 405 freeway heading north at Sunset Boulevard. Usually it's the southbound side that's crowded, but then on the north, we got a crash with a dump truck. 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Things people love. I'm Ginger Chan. 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
1: Thank you, Ginger. Temps are going to be in the high 60s in Anaheim if you're heading out to Disney today. West Covina, a high of 68 for you. And right now, it's 58 in Hollywood.
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0: 5M. Sisney, what's happening this morning that we need to know?
1: Well, officials have announced that all evacuations have been lifted in the Garden Grove chemical crisis.

0: Texas. And Irvine was named the third best city in America to raise a family behind Fremont, California, and Overland Park in Kansas. And that's what's new this morning.
1: Turn it up. KISSFM, Los Angeles. I know
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1: All right, Sisney, a lot of people talking about this dude that's gone viral for the most complicated pizza order ever. I love these stories.
2: I totally get it, too, as somebody who has been pregnant multiple times. So, yeah, let's discuss it next.
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1: Okay, this is a fun story. So, Sisney, you have been in the midst. I actually would absolutely eat this, but you've been in the midst of something like this before. There's a guy, if you haven't heard, he's gone really viral about his complicated pizza order. Yeah?
2: I didn't have such complicated requests when I was pregnant or weird cravings like this, but I completely understand because this is like a sleep-deprived husband with his pregnant wife that he's willing to do anything to make her happy while she is, you know, carrying his child. So this guy ordered a massive, large hand-tossed pizza, but the real chaos was the toppings. So let me just break it down. Triple pepperoni, extra cheese, banana peppers, light jalapenos, half chicken, half mushroom, half caramelized onions, half olives, and light sauce.
3: Which half? There's not too many halves.
2: Well, that's part of it. And he goes on to show a note that he left with the order, because you know how you can order this and you put, like, you know, notes like, please know this or know that. He goes, yes, I know this looks insane. You're probably wondering who this dude is. I have a very pregnant wife. I'm done questioning what she wants. I'm scared of her. And honestly, you should be too. Thank you and Godspeed.
1: That's fun.
2: It's hilarious. People went nuts over this online. That's why it's gone viral. And people are saying he didn't order a pizza. He submitted a cry for help. Other people are like,
1: this is SOS. Like, please read between the lines and come save me.
2: Somebody should check on him. No, and then people are like you, Ryan, where they're like, this pizza sounds fire.
1: Like, yeah, I like a lot of stuff on my pizza. I mean, for, you know, banana peppers. Can we go there? They're underrated. You get banana peppers on a sandwich, that changes your day. You get banana peppers on a pizza.
3: Same thing.
1: No, it's a different. Banana peppers are different than peppercinis. Peppercinis, I think, are the ones you can pop in, you bite into, and they pop. The banana peppers are a little sweeter.
2: Interesting.
1: They're sweet. They're coming for me. They come in a jar full of joy juice in that jar too. You can drink the joy juice. But I like the mushrooms. I like the chicken. I like the order. There's not karma. Another underrated topping, caramelized onions.
2: Oh, I love
1: caramelized onions. Caramelized onions on a burger?
2: Yes.
1: Amazing.
2: Yes.
1: Or on caramelized tacos. Onions and feta cheese on a pizza or tacos. Amazing. So I don't know. I'm not saving you, sir. It sounds like, sir, you are in a good place. I hope you get to eat some of this pizza, too, with your wife.
2: Yeah, exactly.
1: Makes you want to order a pizza now, but it's too early. Makes you want to order one this weekend for sure. Let's start paying bills. Kiss FM. Time to go. Good morning.
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0: Let me go to our intern, Sophia. We were talking about this off air, sorority date parties. Tanya says she did these all the time. I was not in the Greek system at the University of Georgia. Some of my buddies were doing all that, and I was working, going to school and working at the time, so I couldn't rush.
1: Me too. I was at the radio station. Any chance I got.
0: That's what, same, I made that decision too. I was like, well, it sounds fun, kind of, what y'all are doing, but I don't know, they're throwing meatballs at your head or something sometimes.
2: I worked on a morning show too when I was in my sorority.
0: You don't have to, like, be us.
2: No,
0: it's
2: I'm
0: fine.
2: Just saying that you can do it. You can do multiple
0: I know,
2: things.
0: But you don't have to, we're not putting you down. We're it just saying, okay, well,
2: no.
0: Okay, what was like, how would you like
2: was, how does your brain go there? That was literally not that at all.
0: We're not saying, ha, we were working and you weren't.
2: Yeah.
0: But you weren't working as much, obviously.
2: That's so true. Anyway, that's true.
0: Sophia, what is sorority dating? Date parties.
3: So a date party is like an event, and I know some sororities call them date parties, some of them call them date dashes, but we call them date parties, and it happens once a year, and it's this event that your sorority puts on at like a certain place. So ours was at this like glow-in-the-dark mini golf, and we just had it last week, and everybody in the sorority gets to attend and bring a plus one. So it's like a super fun sisterhood event with everybody, and my friends and I, we decided that we weren't going to take anybody. We weren't going to take any dates, guys, friends, nothing. We were just going to go with ourselves, have a girls' night. And then last minute, one of our friends, she showed up with a guy and hung out with him the entire night.
1: Now, were you guys supportive about that or were you not supportive?
3: We were not supportive. We were not supportive because she was actually the one who suggested we don't bring dates.
1: The drama.
0: Did she know she was bringing a guy when she said that so she could one-up you?
3: I don't know. I was kind of shocked when she showed up with him because I had somebody in mind who I wanted to bring, but I was like, let me be a good friend and like not take anyone.
0: Tanya, did this happen in your sorority dating parties, whatever they were?
2: We always brought dates. Like it was like, that was like the thing because you only got to bring one and every guy wanted to come. So it was kind of like, yeah, we always brought dates. We never did just.
0: So did she stay with this guy the whole time?
3: The whole time.
0: And blew y'all off?
3: Yeah, the whole time. And
0: she
3: was the one.
0: Is she kicked out of the sorority?
3: No.
1: That's a little extreme.
0: I didn't rush.
3: Yeah, no. It was just really awkward. Like, when I would try to hang out with her, it kind of just felt like a third wheel type thing.
0: Yeah, well, look, I mean, honestly, I'm not, I don't know about that, but I will say in my life sometimes, I have such few nights where I can take someone out and I want to see my friends, and sometimes I'll hybrid it and I'll be like, I have a date, but I also want to hang with you guys. Can I bring someone?
1: Please not a first date.
0: This happened. But I have to explain that, like, I don't know. Some weeks can go by and there's not a night to do it unless I combine everybody.
1: That's so interesting.
0: Is that
1: but
0: fun?
1: I kind of get it.
2: I feel like it makes your date feel less important.
1: Hey, if they can't hang, then they're not the right girl.
0: Fair, Sissany. Sometimes what I'll do is, like, start on the date and then merge with the friends.
1: Yeah, that's cool.
2: Okay. That's fine.
0: Oh, I'm getting warmer. Thank you. So I don't totally not understand what she did, but feel like she probably has more time. Anyway, thank you. Good luck. What's her name? No, don't say her name. Coming up next, we got Silk City tickets.
4: 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Come on, get on up. 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

0: Check this out. It's Kiss FM. Quote of the day in a second. We've had this discussion so many times. I believe you can be friends with your exes. Tanya and Sisney differ, but their view is maybe different because they are married. So I can technically be, right? And I'm also open about it if I'm in a relationship. I will say, look, I still hear from or check in with or am friends with. And if there's a problem.
1: Check in with? I'd be bye.
0: A birthday. Happy birthday.
1: Why?
2: No.
0: But I, if there's a problem with that, I say, tell me now.
2: Well, no one's going to say they have a problem with it early days.
3: Yeah, you're like, here are my rules. Yeah. Tell me now.
0: I'm not saying tell me now. Like, I always talk about it. This is a mature approach, Sisney.
1: It's fine. I just can't imagine even having a conversation with any of my exes. Not I honestly don't even have like a memory of them.
0: Well, that's probably better. You have kids and a husband. Like, I don't.
1: And again, I've been with them for going on 17 years at this point. So it's just,
0: it feels like a lifetime.
1: A lifetime ago.
2: But like, honestly, Ryan, I feel as though that this energy.
0: You're holding me back. I got it. I know where you're going with this, right?
2: Yeah. It might be holding you back into this like past. And really what you need is to be present. And
1: yeah, maybe you should cut off all communication.
2: Yes, do the workbook.
1: See, no, don't do the workbook.
0: I don't want to do another work task. Oh, let me just tell you what I've read. So this came out of the University of Arizona, actually.
2: Oh, oh, cute.
0: Came to the conclusion that the answer is no. Every contact you have with an ex, including text, phone calls, and emails, makes you 1% more miserable. 1% more miserable.
1: Think about all those percentages that you've piled up over the years.
0: I'm thinking about it differently. And Tanya's telling me it's holding me back.
2: I think it might be holding you back.
1: Try for like this, at least till the end of the year, not to contact an ex.
2: Right. There's no ill will. It's not like we're saying you need to wish ill will on these exes.
1: No.
2: You just put it in the past.
1: Make this your, what was the thing that I was talking about yesterday? Like, get it done until the end of the year, like a resolution.
0: You think, I can remember yesterday's show.
1: Lock it in.
0: Lock it in. I can't remember how I got here this morning.
1: Honestly, on my ways. Sometimes I drive in, I'm like, how do I remember exiting?
2: The 101 to the 134.
0: Because
1: but I'm an autopilot.
0: But you're not paying attention. Exactly. Yeah. Here's today's quote. Don't wait for the stars to align. Reach up and rearrange them the way you want them.
1: That's right.
0: Ooh. I kind of love it. And it's been a moon. It's been a moon earlier this week.
1: Oh, the moon this week has been impeccable.
0: It's been a moon. Kiss FM. That's Pharrell Williams who said that. I could

0: 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One more thing before we go. Sissany, what is your biggest pet peeve that other drivers do on the road or that Michael does when you drive?
1: When they cut me off. If somebody cuts me off.
0: Tanya, what's the biggest pet peeve you have with other drivers or when Robbie drives?
2: I really dislike when people put their feet outside the window.
0: So I don't like it when someone says to me every time, be careful.
2: Oh, be careful. God, yeah.
1: I do that to Michael all the time.
0: Do you think I am not? Like,
2: being
0: am
2: careful,
0: I not being
2: yes.
0: Careful?
2: How about we live in careful and then tell me otherwise?
0: Be careful.
2: Yeah.
0: Okay. Well, I'm being careful, but now I'm not careful because I'm looking over at you telling me to be careful. So who's careful now?
1: Did you let it all out?
2: Yeah. Good.
0: All right. Yeah, let's go. Let's go home.

0: A little cooler today with that chance of rain coming back tonight. Highs mid to upper 60s today in Englewood, mid to upper 60s in Yorba Linda.
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0: Oh my God, did you hear that?
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3: Well, a scary moment for Ray J after stepping into the ring. According to TMZ, he was hospitalized in Las Vegas just hours after getting knocked out in a celebrity MMA fight. Three Chilean men have been arrested in Argentina in connection with a string of burglaries targeting pro athletes in the U.S., including Patrick Mahomes and Travis Kelce. Authorities say the group targeted athletes while they were away at games, stealing more than $2 million in cash, jewelry, and luxury items. Irvine was named the third best city in America to raise a family, behind Fremont, California, and Overland Park in Kansas. Planet Fitness is bringing back its high school summer pass program. So that's pretty cool. It's offering teens free access to its gyms nationwide, and that kicks off on Monday. And Oreo is teaming up with BTS for a limited edition purple cookie inspired by a popular Korean treat. And that is your 1 minute tea.
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It's Sisney. And this Friday, you know we're doing it again. 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

0: It's 102.7 Kiss FM, LA's number one hit music station. My name is Sissany. Ya terminé, ya me voy. That means I am done. I'm out of here. Big thank you to our partner, your Toyota dealers. We make it easy. And you know, we've been getting parenting hacks on the Talkback mic. Honestly, some of these are making me feel like other parents have life completely figured out. Listen to this one.
1: My best parenting hack to having my toddler, my three-year-old, eat his veggies is by always putting him in charge of chopping the veggies when we cook. So he has his own kitchen knives and his own kitchen set. And when I'm chopping chicken or doing whatever I'm doing, he's always chopping the vegetables. So at the end, he's always really excited to eat what he has been in charge of making.
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0: is here. It has been a morning already, but we're here. Do you want to go to Soap City is the real question. I got details coming up. 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

music station. I know it's definitely a gloomy Wednesday, friends, but the heat's going to be coming soon, and not Soak City will be fun. A four-pack of tickets, right? Yeah, make sure you're listening out for Olivia Dean, Man I Need. When you hear Man I Need, call

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So vote centers are open across LA County for that primary election, okay? 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
2: 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We're doing Fever Dream. 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

0: tickets. 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I'll never not tell you about that. Let's apologize.
1: I'm holding on your rope, got my tinfoil.

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Okay, so Dan and Shay, yeah, they're going to be at the Honda Center. This is going to be a really good show. It's going down November 6th. Make sure you're listening out for Raven Lynae, Love Me Not. When you hear Raven Lynae,

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Now, remember, your bills are being paid, okay? 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Weekday mornings on the 10s, but all day, Thursday, Friday. So just remember, you got to

It's 102.7 Kiss FM, LA's number one hit music station. It's Gabby Diaz. It's been a day, y'all. We're like running all over the place here at the studios today. But hey, I am getting you Dan and Shay tickets. They're going to be at the Hana Center on November 6th. So make sure you are listening out for Raven Lanae, Love Me Not. When you hear Raven Lanae, call me up for those tickets.

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What are you waiting on? I can't.

Did you see who's being added to Toy Story 5? Bad Bunny. I'm so excited. He's going to be playing the little pizza with the sunglasses. And you know this little pizza is going to have an accent. And I can't wait. Have you seen it? 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

0: 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And a big shout out to Roadhouse Subs out in Ontario. I heard they have me on right now. 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

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Okay, so did you see Tinder's trying to change things up with trying to get people off their phones and into real life meetups like pickleball games, parties, group hangouts, things like that? I guess people are burnt out from swiping. Yeah, I mean, the dating game, it's not it. A lot of my friends are complaining, that's for sure.

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1: 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Deep down inside, he cries at night when you're asleep under your Harry Styles pillow.
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Hey, what's up? Gabby Diaz here. This just scared me. Did you see that smart contact lenses might really be a thing once 2030 hits? Yeah, that you could actually like have GPS in your contact lenses. I don't know if I like that. I feel like that would be very distracting. You know how there's that already, like, you could see the video.

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1: Guaranteed human, which means we sometimes talk with our hands on the radio. 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Ooh, sorry, just hit the mic.

girls over Hillary Duff. And it's like, Glorilla's all of us because same. Like, what do you mean? The clip is so cute, though. You have to see it. 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Let's do Mutt.

0: 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Hello,
1: hey,
0: yo.
1: Walter?
0: Yes, it is. What's up? What are you doing? What's up?
1: I'm in the middle of a fry.
0: Oh God, that is the worst. You enjoy that fry. I don't want to take this. This

0: Weekend Liner. Take one. You can just read that right there. That'd be great.
1: What's up, Los Angeles? It's the Weekend.
0: Hold on one second. Let me turn the page. There you go.
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0: 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Of course, you can be totally anonymous or use a fake name, whatever works. 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And just so you know, it's going to get weird. As
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0: 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Yep. I know you like my
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1: What's up?
0: 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We feeling good?
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0: Yeah. Oh my God. Who's all in this car? Who we got?
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0: giving out tickets for Disclosure Day. That's the new Spielberg movie about the UFOs. I cannot wait for this movie.
1: Let's go, JoJo! 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